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1: 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He's back. The legend, Too Short, is in the building.
2: What up, man?
1: What up, man? Does it feel good to get this Little John album out?
2: Oh, yeah, you know, it has long been on the plate as far as ready to go, mixed and mastered.
1: What's the difference for you? Because, like, obviously you and Little John have classics together. For a lot of people don't, we talked about it before. I mean, people produce Blow the Whistle. Biggest Bay Area song ever.
2: And Shake That Monkey.
1: And Shake That Monkey, all that. But I'm curious, like, is the process working with him, is it a lot more meticulous than maybe working with some of the other producers you might usually work with? Is it different? Is it natural? Is it, like, what's kind of the process of the Little John studio session compared to maybe somebody else?
2: Well, I've aligned myself with a few guys who really produce. When they give you just a beat to see if you want to pick a beat, it sounds like a real record.
1: Right.
2: It's mixed good. Everything's at the right level.

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3: I used to think about immature things. 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

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Zodiac sign, it must be a Gemini moon, cause we about to go half. 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

Never chase bread, chase the vision. Make your word when you said be the business. No cap, God am a witness. Success feel better, independent. 9-11 at the Valley at Atlantic. Big Master P vibe, no limit. 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
1: I don't know what it is, Soulja Boy and anybody else successful in streaming, but now he going out to Kaizenet. That's DDG. We'll get into that 9 minutes. Cardi's up next. We got Chris after that.

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0: 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Huh?
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KCL's ultimate source for hip-hop and R&B, 100.3 The Beat. I don't know what it is with Soulja Boy and just anyone else who streams, but first it was DDG, now it's Kai Cenat. Soulja Boy is beefing with us. That's true, too. He's on it. Thanks so much for tapping in with us. That's like, the streamer world is just full of ridiculous drama back and forth. First it was DDG's cameraman at Streamer University.

SEL's ultimate source for hip-hop and R&B, 100.3 The Beat. My name is Ashley with two E's on there. Yes, I join you every single day, every night, every weeknight. And yeah, we hang out, but you can follow me, too. We hang out there on IG, Twitter, TikTok, YouTube, whatever. A-S-H-L-E-E on air. You should know it by the two E's. Just like he got two N's, I'm two E's, right?

SEL's ultimate source for hip-hop and R&B, 100.3 The Beat. Joe Budden is taking his talents to another podcast. He's not leaving Joe Budden Podcast, but he's launching another podcast. And wait till you find out the niche, the topic. We'll get into that in 9 minutes. Kehlani's up next. Migos is on the way.

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1: It's Ashley 2E's checking in. 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Yes, Joe Budden and true crime. I never thought those two things would be, I don't know, in the same sense. 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That's coming in August. So literally this month. Also, pay your bills. Pay your rent. It's the first of the month. But Joe Budden and true crime, could I take him seriously? After all the memes and everything he's been through on his podcast? We'll see. Stay tuned. I got Feature and Chris Jordan.
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get so deep so fast. Hey, stop playing, I beat you up. You be on some toxic, but how can I get off this? Haven't seen you in 3 months, I miss you. Can I see you, babe? Every time I see one of your pictures, that drive me crazy. Girl, I know you miss it, especially how I kiss it.

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You ain't miss it. You got cash coming back. And you're shopping with this bag of FIWA next. We got Tyler on the way.

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0: a 10. Girl, you a 10, girl, you a 10, girl, you a 10. 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

Y'all, it's your girl, Jess Hilarious, right here on Weekends with the Breakfast Club. That was number 16, Lotto featuring Glorilla, GOMF. Now here's number 15 from Brent Faiyaz, Butterflies, right here on Weekends with the Breakfast Club.

and real. I heard been sending shots. 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He said, let me get you licked.

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3: Yeah. Yeah, yeah. Oh, yeah, yeah. Oh, you know I just be getting out my body sometimes. It's just matching up to my aesthetics, but you know what I'm saying? Motherfuckers, I need to be appreciating it. It's cool.

0: It's hot out here, y'all. It's 100.3 to be on with Yump Out Weekends. I'm out here on vacation, man, in the DR. But I want to see what's going on at home, man. It's Leo season. It's the weekend. Everybody popping out outside, man. I'm seeing everybody on my timeline now. But look, I want you to go ahead and send a picture to me, man, or a video of what you got going on to our page at the BSTL so we can repost you on our page, man. We got to show love to the people who show love to us. Other than that, y'all keep it locked, man. We got your favorite Leon Thomas song coming up and also my girl Kalani Foden. It's 100.3 to beat. Yeah.
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Yes, sir, it's 100.3 to be home. Yeah, I'm out weekends. Now, look, if you didn't go to the concert with Usher and Chris Brown, you missed a great show, man. 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

100.3 to be happy Leo season, everybody. Y'all stick around because my boy Chris Breezy coming up right after this J. Cole and PJ Legacy. It's the beat.

Y'all keep it locked, man. We got Sister Strike coming up next month. I'm gonna give y'all a little bit more information about that. But until then, let's go ahead and get into your favorite song. I'm talking about my girl Timbs. Y'all know what it is, man. Let's get into this day right here on 1.3 The Beat. Come on.

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1: 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Yeah, man, I got you. Hey, 5 minutes after Notorious B.I.G. Juicy. Tell you when the next time you can get paid. Right now, Ye Lauren here.

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1: 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Is 50 Cent a liar? 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Man, a lot of times.

0: This is Cori Bush. Elections are about choices. On August 4th, we have to decide what kind of fighter we're going to send to Congress. In 2020, you elected me to fight for St. Louis, and I delivered, bringing home record funding, keeping families in their homes, fighting to end the genocide in Gaza. 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Enough! 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I'm Cori Bush, candidate for Congress, and I approve this message. My place is in Congress fighting for you. 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
1: Radio Boss Horn by the Kiottis saw something this week that I haven't seen in a very long time. People felt sad. People were hurt. They felt embarrassed for Usher because a lady came on stage and didn't want to see Usher. She wanted to see Chris Brown. That's how it happens for us in real life, brother. Usher is regular. That's how the regular brother feels from time to time. He's super rich. He married. He gonna be all right, y'all. Hey, if you want to find out, like, the cheat code to see some of the footage from the R&B

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1: 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Throw that thing on a Saturday. What would that be? Shake That Thing Saturday? Y'all know I like to make these names up as we go. Hey, right now, Kehlani Usher.

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11: NFL news. The Bills' C.J. Gardner-Johnson carted off the practice field Saturday, a lower leg injury. 49ers wide receiver Ricky Pearsall, never fully recovered from last year, will have season-ending surgery. Probable Hall of Fame receiver DeAndre Hopkins joins Georgia Tech staff as a receivers coach. Baseball. Red Sox will go for the series win in L.A. versus the Dodgers, while the Yankees and Cubs highlight the schedule from Wrigley Field. I'm Rob Buschke.
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